0: hearts are low. There's no child no more to care for and love and hope.
1: Tell me, mommy,
0: it's a sad, sad memory. One they'll never forget. That fatal day when they lost the only child they had, and when they heard her say,

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I'm in a song with one descending note. I got no

ladies and gents, turn up your sound system to the sound of Carlos Santana and the GMB. It's the product. Ghetto.